decide not to be free. I'm a free man and I can think freely. They think we're crazy. They call us freaks. But honestly, I think we're just happier. We're just happier. We're just happier. We're just happier.

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Move this a little.

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So happy to be with you every week here on Urbana Radio Show. 60 minutes of the best club music. If you want to find me on the socials, you can search at DJ David Penn and also on my web, djdavidpenn.com. 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

0: And we are coming to the end. Hope you enjoy the show. And I'll be back in 7 days with much.
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0: This is not working, all right? 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I'm not buying this at all. You come with me. Reset.
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